It's 8 o'clock, home of Steve and Jenny in the morning. I'm Jess Jamie. 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
3: 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Low of 73 this evening. It is going to be very hot for the next couple of days. Tomorrow we're looking at a high of about 90, cloudy and humid with a passing thunderstorm or two. Sunday, a high of 84 with some mostly sunshine, it looks like, on Sunday. Now we're kicking off another long set of more music and better variety.

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Houdini on V100, more music and better variety. Dua Lipa is reportedly set to headline Coachella 2027 along with Tame Impala. It's going to be on April 9th through the 11th. And yeah, they're also trying to get BTS to headline as well. But we got a lot of time between now and then. V100.

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4: 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Low of 73 this evening. It is going to be very hot for the next couple of days. Tomorrow we're looking at a high of about 90, cloudy and humid with a passing thunderstorm or two. Sunday, a high of 84 with some mostly sunshine, it looks like, on Sunday. Now we're kicking off another long set of more music and better variety.

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0: 90s. That's when I was in my 20s, and hip-hop was exploding, indie rock was exploding. 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

0: Love that one by Whitney Houston. It's I Have Nothing, V100, more music and better variety. I think that one doesn't get as much attention as it absolutely deserves. So I'm glad that was a request. We're inside the 90s at 9. So still some of your favorite 90s favorites coming up here on V100.
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0: 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Just Jamie with you. Well, Dolly Parton got her replacement Hollywood star on the Hollywood Walk of Fame after it was vandalized. And fans really decorated it. 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
0: 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Low of 73 this evening. It is going to be very hot for the next couple of days. Tomorrow we're looking at a high of about 90, cloudy and humid with a passing thunderstorm or two. Sunday, a high of 84 with some mostly sunshine, it looks like, on Sunday. Now we're kicking off another long set of more music and better variety.

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1: Dua Lipa on V100, more music and better variety. Well, I'm a little bummed to read this, that Mr. T does not like his new Netflix documentary. It's not even out yet, but I guess he got a sneak peek and says he doesn't like it. He says that his pastor, for example, was interviewed for 2 days and only got 30 seconds of screen time. I feel like that's honestly what documentaries are like, though. I'm sure they interviewed people who didn't make the cut at all. So, I don't know. Let the rest of us watch it, and maybe we'll come out liking Mr. T even more. V100.

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On the way, music from Bruno Mars and Taylor Swift. 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

Bruno Mars on V100, more music and better variety. Chillin' on the Elk. It is the Chili Cook-Off and Craft Beer and Wine Festival on next Saturday from 11 a.m. to 5 p.m. Main Street in Clendenin. Be there. We're going to be there. There's going to be live music. It's going to be a good time. Here's Bonnie right now, V100.

V100, more music and better variety. Stevie Nicks is going to appear on the Practical Magic 2 soundtrack. Landslide's going to be in the movie along with some others. It's going to be in theaters September 10th. I'm very excited for Practical Magic 2. Even more excited now that Stevie Nicks is going to be on the soundtrack. V100.

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3: 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Low of 73 this evening. It is going to be very hot for the next couple of days. Tomorrow we're looking at a high of about 90, cloudy and humid with a passing thunderstorm or two. Sunday, a high of 84 with some mostly sunshine, it looks like, on Sunday. Now we're kicking off another long set of more music and better variety.

V100 more music and better variety. Beyonce says that nothing is as important to her as her own privacy, and she's worked extremely hard on that. She is a pretty private celebrity. We don't get a peek behind the curtain often. Here's Maroon 5, V100.

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You can hear the five questions game at 7:40 right here on V100. I had

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0: I cannot believe I'm such an idiot. I had that other song in my mind, and when I Googled heat wave songs, I know we're still on this, and I said we were going to move on, that I forgot about this one here, Boogie Nights.
1: Great song.
0: It is. And it's crazy when you Google the heat wave songs, that one that I just played in this one.

0: getting jobs to be a backup singer.
1: I thank you for those that sent the text messages to remind me. These outfits these people have on, I wish you could see them.
0: I know, they're great.
1: Oh my God, they're hideous.
0: Bell bottom
1: stuff, and then like open chested.
0: Big belts.
1: Not really big belts. Okay. Just like all of them match.
0: Oh yeah. It's so good.
1: I can't obviously show you this, but just go Google Heatwave Boogie Nights and just look at the video and what they're wearing.
0: Okay.
1: Oh, and they all need to get in the gym. Well, no, I mean, not, they're not like.
0: Like fat?
1: They're not heavy. No, okay. Well, some of them have some tone in their arms, but I was too quick to judge, maybe. Listen to this. Jane says, she sent a text. She said, "Steve, you all need to have a Disco Friday show."
0: Oh yeah, that would be great.
1: I don't know about that. It might be fun if I could have some fun and do it like that. But I got to be honest with you. When disco started, you said you wanted to be a disco DJ.
0: Well, not a DJ. I just wanted to be able to go to the disco and dance. There was an actual disco just really close to my house, just down the hill, less than 5 minutes away. And they had the floor and everything.
1: The floor and everything. So this would have been late 70s?
0: This would have been in the 70s.
1: Yeah, late 70s.
0: And I was really too young to be allowed to go to the disco. And by the time I was old enough to go to the disco, it closed.
1: Well, we moved on to something else.
0: I know.
1: But I'll tell you, as a person playing the songs on the radio, I didn't care for a lot of that stuff. I mean, I like the what I just played from Heatwave, but there was like. When that song, remember the song Boogie Oogie Oogie?
0: Yes.
1: By Taste of Honey?
0: Boogie, yes.
1: Yeah, I knew we were in trouble then. Jane said that would be fun memories if we did the Disco Friday show on the radio here. So,
0: yeah, that would be fun.
1: Yeah, but Jane, it sounds like more work for me, and I'm trying to work less now.
0: Oh, we had fun, and you didn't hardly work at all. Are you kidding me?
1: And Cynthia says, was the Galaxy 2000, that's down in Spring Hill, a disco? I seem to recall my slightly older neighbors going there. I probably was. The only time I ever went to the Galaxy 2000 was to see Three Dog Night. Otherwise, I would have never gone there because I was not into that kind of, clubbing.
0: Gotcha.
1: Disco. So maybe it was. Maybe, yeah. It sounds Galaxy 2000. It sounds like it would have been a disco.
0: It does, yes.

0: music and better variety.
1: The best variety to wake up to.
0: Steve and Jenny in the morning on V100.
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1: Tell me something good.
0: And with today's good news, here's Jenny Murray.
2: Thank you much. An Alabama community came together to give an 11-year-old boy an early Halloween celebration after his mom asked neighbors to help his birthday special. Leah Farrow posted on social media asking if anyone would let her son Soren, who has autism and loves trick-or-treating, visit their homes in the middle of the summer. And a total of 83 families joined in by decorating their homes with birthday signs and preparing candy, toys, and other treats. Dressed as a banana, Soren visited 70 homes in one day. His mom says he was so happy, just seemed to be on a mission. She came up with the idea because Soren loves to dress up and loves trick-or-treating every year. She says the family's biggest surprise was how many people volunteered to take part. She says the experience left her feeling relieved because I know that he is safe in this community.
0: Wow, so, I like that.
2: I like it too. I wonder if any other kids in the community wanted to go trick-or-treating because Soren was going trick-or-treating.
0: Yeah, can we not do that too?
2: That's pretty
0: neat. You got candy at 70 different houses?
2: I know. Wow. Well, you know, some people might be thinking, hey, here's an opportunity for me to go get some candy. I only need to give a couple pieces to Soren.
0: Oh, gosh.
2: All right, this happened last week in Texas where a family's pet goose, yes, a goose, alerted them to a barn fire while they were all asleep. Bert Gerber says he woke up to gooseys loud honking, went outside and saw flames coming from the barn behind the family's house. He grabbed a garden hose, was able to extinguish the fire while the animals inside the barn escaped unharmed. Home security cameras captured Goosey repeatedly honking as the fire was burning. Gerber and his wife Chelsea are crediting Goosey with alerting them before the situation got out of hand. We are beyond grateful that everyone is safe. We couldn't be more proud of Goosey. He is truly our little hero. He is so darn cute. Mm-hmm. And now the Gerbers say Goosey might be getting a new friend. They're thinking about getting another goose, so he has a Goosey pal, which I think is cool.
0: Will that work well? I mean,
2: Will the
0: Goosey welcome the other goose?
2: Yes, they will.
0: Without being like, why is this other goose here?
2: They'll be a tandem pair, and they will hang out together and have fun.
0: All right. There's your good news for this morning on V100.
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2: Well, here's a guy who always seems to have a project, Snoop Dogg, and he is going to be coming to theaters. The rapper has popped up in a lot of movies, but now Universal Pictures have officially set the release date for his very own biopic called, appropriately, Snoop.
3: Mm-hmm.
2: The movie will officially hit theaters August 6th of next year. A former Memphis student has fulfilled his dream of becoming a police officer with encouragement from basketball legend Shaquille O'Neal. After narrowly missing the required exam score on his first attempt, 7'3" Jordan Wilmer passed on his second try and has joined the Kima Police Department in Texas. He says he's always wanted a career that is dedicated to helping other people. Another Deadpool movie is in early development. Ryan Reynolds is confirmed to return to the franchise. FYI, Starbucks will bring back their Unicorn Frappuccino August the 15th. The drink first went viral in 2017 because of its bright colors and mango taste. The drink will only be available for one crazy weekend at Starbucks. Cheez-It Crackers and Coors Light have teamed up for a new cracker called the Coors Light Beer Cheese Cracker. The crackers have a hoppy taste without any actual alcohol, and they'll be available for a limited time. All right, who's watching a lot of TV out there? You might want to cut back just a bit. There is a new study out of the University of Southern California that shows TV time may shrink your brain. Researchers analyzed MRI scans of over 1,700 adults. They found those who watch TV often had smaller brain areas for sight and thinking and more signs of actual brain damage.
3: All right, now here's what I want to know after that. Start studying everybody that's on Facebook a long time. See what it's doing to you there.
2: Probably the same thing.
3: Maybe.
2: Actor Matt Damon has revealed that he had a female stunt double for the movie The Odyssey. The double is Devon Dalton, who is a 34-year-old actress known for work in the Planet of the Apes franchise. Damon says some of the shots are his, but a lot of the others are hers, and he absolutely loved her.
3: Do you have any desire to see The Odyssey?
2: Absolutely. I would love to see it in an IMAX theater.
3: We don't have any of those.
2: Sadly, we don't have, but, you know, I'd have to travel to see it in IMAX. So, but I do want to see the movie for sure.
3: All right.
2: The $33 million wine country estate that once belonged to the late Alex Trebek is going to be auctioned off. It's a luxurious 700-acre property, was owned by the Jeopardy host for 37 years.

0: years before we sold it to its current owners. All right, how are we waking up? Well, a new survey shows 33% of people just jump out of bed when their alarm goes off in the morning. 37% of people hit the snooze button. About half of the people they surveyed check their phone within moments of waking up.
1: That's a bad idea.
0: 3% of people, though, avoid checking their phone. That's probably a smart move. Mm-hmm. 20% of the people they surveyed say they sit on the edge of their bed and process reality before they stand up. Yeah, it's time to get up.
1: I was going to say they sit on the edge of the bed and swear. I can't say what they're saying.
0: Okay. And about 40% of people say the first thing they do is get a cup of coffee.
1: Really? That's supposedly a bad idea, too.
0: Yeah, you should wait at least an hour, they say.
1: That's what they say. And the best thing you can do when you get up is have a drink of water, like a big drink of water.
0: Big drink of water.
1: Because you're very dehydrated. I'll give you a little tip. If you are weighing yourself, that's the time of day to weigh yourself. That's my routine. Get up, go to the bathroom, and then weigh. Because you want to
0: then drink your water.
1: Then you drink your water, yeah. Because if you drink your water, your weight's going to start going up right away.
0: Oh my
1: you
0: God.
1: Always want it to look the most attractive.
0: Of course you do.
1: So get up, pee, weigh, drink water. Okay, in that order.
0: All right, thank you.
1: Then after that, you're on your own.
0: Yeah, whatever. Yeah. LendingTree did a survey and it shows 30% of Americans have shoplifted at least once during the past year, and it's due to inflation and the economy. 12% of people say they shoplift on a regular basis.
1: Gosh.
0: 62% of shoplifters justify their theft by saying retailers can absorb the financial loss. Here are the most stolen items. Food and non-alcoholic beverages is at the top of the list, followed by clothing, accessories, jewelry, and personal hygiene products. All right. Today,
1: it does amaze me the people that can put a steak down their pants.
0: Why do they always stick it down there? I don't get it.
1: Okay. I don't know.
0: Just an FYI, tonight's Powerball jackpot is $567 million. The lump sum cash payout is $251 million, and the Mega Millions is over $700 million now. All right, here's what we're celebrating today. It's National Mango Day. Are you in or out on the mangoes?
1: Oh, I like a mango. I don't eat them very often, but I do like it.
0: I do like them, too. I even like them dried. They're very good. Today is World Brain Day. Help your brain by watching less TV. Today is National Water Coaster Day and also National BLT Sandwich Day.
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0: 100. So how do you have twins and not know you're pregnant?
1: It happens.
0: All right, so what happened?
1: Well, it happened over the Memorial Day weekend. A lady named Shelby from Texas was out with her family on a campsite near the Texas-Oklahoma border when her stomach started to bother her. She started getting pains in her stomach. She thought it was because she had eaten a bad batch of nachos. It was not a bad batch of nachos.
0: Maybe she had a bad batch of nachos and two babies.
1: She was actually about
0: in the belly,
1: 31 weeks pregnant and 2 days. Now, because of the stomach pains, she decided to go to the hospital. But she thought, hey, I'm going to go to the hospital. They're going to check me out. I'll be fine. And I'll be back to the campsite. Well, she delivered twin baby boys on the way to the hospital. And they're both pretty healthy. They're premature, obviously. Both weighed about 4 pounds. They didn't need oxygen. But what a shocker. And her husband wasn't with her. He stayed back at the campground because he thought, oh, she's just having some stomach pains. Maybe it was some bad nachos. I'm glad I didn't eat any of those nachos.
0: And the Jenny says they have 4 kids already.
1: They already have four
0: kids.
1: So
0: they got 6 now.
1: Yeah. The babies are very sweet.
0: So has anyone listening ever been pregnant, assuming that you know you're an old lady and you know, and not known it?
1: Yeah, I hear it happens.
0: Well, it did. Someone that worked here, not here, but over in Kanawha City before
1: when
0: we moved
1: when
0: here.
1: When we were there, yeah.
0: Yes, and I think it was before you.
1: Yeah, I don't remember
0: this.
1: Yeah,
0: this was a lady named Sandy. And Sandy swears she didn't know she was pregnant, had a daughter. I actually met her daughter once she was... You know, I never met her when she was a child, as far as I can remember, but I met her as an adult.
1: Okay.
0: She came in when I was, it was when I was doing a talk show, the talk show I left here, you know?
1: Yeah, for the other station.
0: Yeah,
1: gotcha.
0: for our statewide network, and she came in with her then husband and to do an interview, and she goes, I know you don't know me, but, you know, you'll know the story. And she told me who she was, and I went...
1: Holy cow.
0: Oh, my.
1: Yeah.
0: You're really here. Anyway, so this lady, she had a stomach problem, too, went to, like, the Health Plus or whatever it was at the time, you know, the urgent care, not the hospital. And so they check her out, and they come back in, and they say, Sandy, we're sending you over to Memorial. And she goes, why? She goes, well, you're about to have the lady said, you're about to have a baby. And she's like,
1: what?
0: What? I'm sorry, what?
1: What'd you just say?
0: I'm having a what?
1: Well, I'm not ready. I didn't have a shower. I'm just not prepared.
0: So she swears that's the story. I mean, she did at the time. And that's all I have to go on.
1: Okay.
0: But it does happen. 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

0: any of you going to work right now and you're going like, oh, God, you know, one of those things. And it's not because you don't like your job. It's because there's someone there that unhappies your life. That's why I said I'm going to tell you how to happy up your life.
1: Get rid of that person.
0: I hope it's not me with you, Jenny. Earlier, just like, I don't know, a half hour ago, I thought Jenny was ready to like to flick me.
1: No, it wasn't quite flickable yet.
0: All right, so here's the deal. Each stressful person in your life, or as this research, or this expert calls them, Hassler, is increasing your pace of aging.
1: Oh, no.
0: That means for each passing calendar year, you are aging just a little over 1 year biologically, courtesy of the person who already might be your least favorite person.
1: Oh, my.
0: That's assuming you know one. Maybe you don't. I hope you don't. So what do? Well, it suggests finding a new job, but why should that be on you?
1: It shouldn't. I say take them out.
2: I agree with Jenny.
1: Did I say that on the radio? Oh, sorry.
0: All right. Well, she hasn't taken me out yet, so it must not be me. If interacting with that one annoying coworker or person, because maybe it's not where you work, it feels like it's draining the life out of you, or as I call it, sucking the life out of you. It literally is.
3: Getting me ready for the day. Positive stuff. Lots of positive stuff.
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0: With regards to what we were just talking about, a way to happy up your life if you have stress at work and it involves a person. 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V100, promoting workplace violence. Because you were saying, take them out.
1: It doesn't have to be a violent death. There are easier ways.
0: Well, I wasn't. You said death. I didn't even mean in that. Oh, my goodness.
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Inside 10 o'clock, you're home for Steve and Jenny in the morning. It's Labor Day weekend. I'm Logan Scott. Music's on the way this hour from Lady A, Justin Bieber, Journey, and more. Let's get back to more music and better variety now with Pink and Nate Ruse of Fun with Just Give Me a Reason.

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Showers likely today, high of 89. Tonight, showers likely, low of 66. Tomorrow, mostly sunny skies, high 86. 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

Saturday. We are 2 days from Labor Day, 56 days from Halloween, 82 days from the Thanksgiving Big Feast, and 111 days from Christmas. 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

0: V100, more music and better variety on this Labor Day weekend. I'm Logan Scott. 48% of workers admit that their productivity decreases at work just before or immediately following a holiday or planned vacation. I'm on vacation starting tomorrow as of like 6:55 p.m. because I'm on the air tomorrow afternoon. Yes, this is true. I feel the need to do absolutely nothing. I'm kidding. Seriously, that was me being sarcastic. I've been so swamped. And when I come back from work or come back from vacation to work, it's going to be same way. I feel like I take a week off and I have to do 2 weeks worth of work to get ready for that, right?
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Inside 11 o'clock, you're home for Steve and Jenny in the morning. I am Logan Scott. Music's on the way this hour from Kelly Clarkson, Maroon 5, Wilson Phillips, and more. Let's get back to more music and better variety now with Rayma and Selena Gomez.

Liberty Weekend on V100. I'm Logan Scott. 21% of people are more active on dating apps in July and August than they are in May or June. I get it, because we're probably trying to find our person for the fall dates and winter colds. Here's Torn.

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3: 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Showers likely today, high of 89. Tonight, showers likely, low of 66. Tomorrow, mostly sunny skies, high 86. Let's get back to more music and better variety now.

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4: 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Showers likely today, high of 89. Tonight, showers likely, low of 66. Tomorrow, mostly sunny skies, high 86. 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

V100, 54% of women wear white after Labor Day. Are we doing that? Is that a thing anymore? Text in 304-345-8100. Do we still follow that rule is what I'm asking. Here's All for One on V100. Yeah.

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Jackson's on V100. I'm Logan Scott out the door. Have a great Labor Day weekend. Actually, I'm back with you tomorrow at 3 o'clock, and I'm on vacation next week. So Rona's going to be filling in for me at work in the afternoon next week. Brian Hughes is up next.

0: in the afternoon next week. Brian Hughes is up next. Bye.
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is Risk It All on V100. These dreams, well, they're reality this weekend for me, because guess what? We're traveling up and down the river on this Saturday. We'll talk more about the KDA Shermo boat and the trip up and down the Ohio to Marietta, Ohio for the 50th anniversary of the Ohio River Shermo Festival. But for now, it's Heart, These Dreams on V100.

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2: 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Proud to be the official restoration company of the Mountaineers. I'm Metro News meteorologist Brian Hughes, and yes, we've had some scattered showers and thunderstorms today. A few more as we head into the evening. Temperatures mid upper 80s across the area. Just steamy. It feels like it's in the mid 90s. Sweating everything off. That's what I'm sweating. It's right now. The KDH thermal bows were going up down the Ohio River. For your Sunday tomorrow, maybe a straight sprinkle, but otherwise 84. Most of it should be dry across the area. Best chance of showers first half of the day. Okay, Labor Day Monday, 85, mostly sunny. And Tuesday, Wednesday, 87 and 89. We're traveling up the Ohio River right now as we're trying to make our way to Parkersburg today. More on that in a bit. Now back to more music and better variety on

Justin Timberlake of V100. Okay, my head has actually been outside the KDH Shermo boat in the pilot house where we're running the boats. We're going up to Parkersburg. More on that coming up in a bit right here on V100.

0: Christina Aguilera, What a Girl Wants, right here on V100. So here's what's happening. We have the regatta in downtown Charleston, July 4th weekend. Well, used to it was Labor Day. Everybody's like, why can't you move it back to Labor Day weekend? Well, we can't. And here's why. Once you give up a date, you can't get it back, folks. And besides, we have high school football that happens over this holiday weekend. We have got college football that kicks off. So we would actually have people not attending the regatta if we did it this weekend. But they still have it on these other days. So we're traveling up the Ohio River. We were in Pomeroy last night, and we're making our way up to Parkersburg today. And then we'll make that 3-hour trip into to Marietta on Sunday for the 50th anniversary of the Ohio River Stonewall Festival. I'll talk more about that next hour, and the music and so much more, and the fireworks. If you want to go to Marietta, after this.
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It is now 3 o'clock. I'm Brian Hughes, and welcome to the Fun Show on this Saturday. Coming up this time, we've got Dua Lipa with Houdini up next. Plus, we've got Sheryl Crow, Alex Warren, Madonna, Bruno Mars, Timbaland, Shawn Mendes, the Goo Goo Dolls, and more. Home of Steve and Jenny in the Morning from the capital city.

0: Feel It Still on V100. Here's Sheryl Crow, All I Wanna Do, on this Saturday afternoon.
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I'm Metro News meteorologist Brian Hughes, and here's what we're looking at. We're going to go for some thunderstorms off and on across the area today. We've had some, so got a couple more to go, and they'll continue off and on. A few of those into the evening. Our temperature today in the mid to upper 80s. Feels like the mid 90s, though. Because it's steamy out here on the Ohio River. Going into your Sunday, 84. Best chance of a shower in the morning and a 20% chance for the afternoon. Most of us stay dry. Labor Day, Monday, 85. Mostly sunny. Tuesday, 87 as we head back to work and school. I'm Metro News meteorologist Brian Hughes on the Ohio River on the KDH Sherwood Boat. More on that coming up in a bit. Now,

I feel like we're still on fire. Feels like the mid-90s out there, even though we're in the 80s and a couple of thunder showers. Hey-o! Naked Eyes. Always something there to remind me on V100.

0: Sabrina Carpenter here on V100. I'm Brian Hughes. As we travel up the Ohio River on the KDH Thermal Boat, we go during the month of September to many other cities, all these along the Ohio River, and we enjoy our time there. And this weekend, we are making our way to Marietta, Ohio. It's the 50th anniversary of the Ohio River Thermal Festival. They're going to spend like $250,000 on this massive, massive half-hour fireworks show that has lasers and drones and waterfalls coming off the bridges and an acrobatic airplane with fireworks blowing up off of it. It's going to be amazing. If you can make your way up to Marietta, Ohio on Saturday, that's next weekend at 9:30 in the evening. Just incredible. Plus, it's the 50th anniversary of the American Sternwheel Association. And if you would like more information on the American Sternwheel Association, I'm the president of that, go to AmericanSternwheel.org. I'm Brian Hughes. More music coming up after this on V100.
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2: 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We're proud to live here, too.

It is the top of the hour. It is now this 4 o'clock hour, and I'm Brian Hughes. Coming up this hour, we've got Pink, I've got Somber, Whitney Houston, Gavin DeGraw, No Doubt. We've also got, guess what, Rihanna and Billie Eilish and so much more. Home of Steve and Jenny in the Morning. They're back on Monday to the Capital City.

Looks Tunes Jukebox when I do takeovers. Because I take over a jukebox when I get in control. That's for sure. Fast pass, everyone. Anyways, we're having fun out here on the Ohio.

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is going to be in the early morning. Maybe a spray shower in the afternoon, high of 84. Most of us stay dry on Sunday, though. Monday, 85, mostly sunny. Then it gets hot for the week. Tuesday and Wednesday, 87, 89, and mostly sunny skies. I'm Metro News meteorologist

That's right, BB Rexha right here on V100. Now here's some Justin Bieber. The Biebs. Like to see him in concert once. Anyways, here's with Ghost on V100 on a

0: Alanis Morissette, isn't it ironic? Isn't it ironic? Yes, it sure is. Anyways, V100, we're having a good time on this Saturday afternoon. Here we are, just getting closer to 5 o'clock, and got a couple more hours with you here as we are going up the river on the Ohio River on the KDH Sternwell boat. Now, a good part about it is I've got a studio here, so I've got the TV studio and a radio studio combined, soundproofing and everything, but they're just right up there running the boat. It's Josh and Logan. They're up there. We've got the dogs all in tow, so it's a fun time. Anyways, stick around. We'll talk more about the KDH Sherwood boat and our trip up the Ohio River and more music after this break on V100.
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We're proud to live here too.

It is the top of the hour. We're now in the 5 o'clock hour. I'm Brian Hughes, and welcome to the program. Coming up this hour, I've got Dua Lipa, plus Charlie Puth, Paula Cole, Taylor Swift. How about some Meghan Trainor, Shaggy, and Maroon?

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Well, here we go. A couple of these little thunder showers have lingered across the area today, but they're going to slowly fade away tonight, and we are looking at overnight low of 66. Now, tomorrow, 84, best chance of a sprinkle in the morning, maybe a stray one in the afternoon, but everything looks pretty dry for tomorrow, with maybe just that stray. If you're under that stray, aren't you lucky? Okay, Monday, 85, mostly sunny for Labor Day. Tuesday, back to school and work. We're at 87 degrees and then 89 on Wednesday. If you want to check out the winter forecast, I've got that on the Metro News Television Weather Facebook page or Brian Hughes Weather, that's Brian with a Y, on Facebook. Now back to

Dragons. Believer. Yeah, Believer. I love this song. Huntrix. HUNTR/X. Huntrix. The song is Golden. And it's a golden Saturday, a fabulous Labor Day weekend, as we're wrapping up summer here on V100.

0: Every breath you take, the police here on B100. We're getting closer and closer to Parkersburg, which is pretty exciting here on the KDH Thermal Boat. I'm in the TV radio studio, so we're a little sheltered from that Detroit diesel that's back on the back of the boat here. But let me tell you something. We're having a great time as we're making our way to the Ohio River Sternwheel Festival in Marietta, Ohio. That's going on this next weekend. So next Saturday, huge fireworks show. They've got drones, lasers, all time to music, plus an acrobatic airplane is going to be flying through the air. If you can make your way up north to the MOV, the Mid-Ohio Valley, Marietta, Ohio, it'll be a good old time. I'll be representing Metro News and V100 up there. Stick around. I've got more music coming up here in just a bit on V100.
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0: 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Don't start now. On V100. I love Dua Lipa. 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Here's Louis Capaldi on V100.
1: I feel by the wayside like everyone else. I hate you, I hate you, I hate you, but I was just kidding myself. 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

0: That way. Okay. V100. I'm Brian Hughes. Hey, thanks for joining me. We have pulled into Parkersburg, so we're going to relax for the evening nighttime hours with the KDH thermal boat. We're going to make our way to the good old Marietta, Ohio on your Sunday. So that's going to be awesome. Check it out on Facebook. That's facebook.com/Brian Hughes Weather. And you can also get some of that on the Metro News television weather side of things as well. Okay. Coming up, we've got Tony Reno with the Fun Times, which is Throwback Nation at the top of the hour. But now, more music after the break.
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Z100 is on, and the only reference you're going to get of Bert Kampfert this whole weekend. We're pretty sure about that. That one, the Bare Naked Lady. As the throwbacks are on tonight, we're glad you are too. We appreciate you spending a little bit of Labor Day weekend with us right here.

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We're proud to live here too.

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Hello, we appreciate you hanging this weekend. I'm Tony Marino, and off our text line, 877-909-1989. James, thank you for waiting patiently for this one. Your girl's

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0: Oh, and one for Julie there from our birthday club. Julie's in the running for free Dunkin' just for telling us her favorite song there from Guns N' Roses as we celebrate her tonight. You got a birthday coming up. Make sure you are signed up. You could win some great prizes from Dunkin'. Get your favorite song on. Do a little celebrating. That's how we roll at ThrowbackNation.com. Check it out as we check into more of the 80s and 90s and the songs that get you up and celebrating. We got to celebrate one of our favorite artists and his heavenly birthday as well. Freddie Mercury. How about some Queen to celebrate that? Let's do Freddie and the Boys coming up in just a few.
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1: 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I am just ecstatic that there's actually